We're the body of Christ, the born again church. I say the church is on the move. What'd you say? I say the church is on the move. Better believe it. And we're on our way out to glory. I say the church.

God loved this world so much that he gave his only son for us. To as many as believed, he gave the right to be children of God and receive new life. Jesus is coming, and it might be now. And when he comes, every knee shall bow. So run the race and be wise. Keep your eye fixed on the prize. Christian soldiers, join in unity from every denomination across land and sea. Lift up the blood-stained banner. Lift it high.

What's going on? Welcome to an all-new episode of Extreme Video Zone. I'm your host, Ben Davies, and I am so excited to be with you for the next hour as we count down the top 10 Christian music videos. It's hard to believe that it's already November and that we have just one more countdown after this one for the 2016 year. Well, let's kick off the show with number 10 and a song that's been in our countdown for four straight months. Here's Danny Gokey and Tell Your Heart to Beat Again.

All right, this is awesome. Last month, Jeremy Camp wrote a song for the newly released movie, I'm Not Ashamed, and I was so blessed to have a role in that movie. Rachel Scott was targeted because of her Christian faith. She was the first of 12 students and a teacher who were gunned down at Columbine on April 20th, 1999. And the film, I'm Not Ashamed, is based on her own personal journals, which are an honest and heartfelt account of her life. Camp wrote the song for the film entitled I'm Not Ashamed. I highly encourage everyone to go see this movie. It is life-changing while it's still in theaters. Meanwhile, Jeremy is at number 9 with another song that has kept him in the top 10 for 4 straight countdowns. Here is Christ in Me by Jeremy Camp.

We Are Messengers is the musical and ministry vision of Irishman Darren Mulligan, whose heart to serve God and see God's radical love transform our lives and our communities. When Darren was young, he dreamed that one day he would be able to write a song that would move people and allow them to feel something true. He says that his latest album is God's gift to both him and his family. Mulligan says that God has allowed We Are Messengers to write songs that speak richly to us, and they believe reach into the hearts of many. At number 8, here is We Are Messengers and Magnify.

pop rock band Unspoken is a band with an edge. You know, their lyrics for sure scream about how much they love the Lord, but their sound is rock mixed with jazz with a killer horn section. One critic of the band who's not even a Christian said the following: if they can get this heathen to tap his foot, then you know there's something special. Isn't that great that Unspoken has an appeal that ministers to both Christians and non-Christians alike? At number 7, here's Unspoken and Higher.

when life's doing me wrong. I gotta shake the dust off my feet and keep marching on. When trouble weighs me down and brings me to my knees, Lord, my needs are many, but that's a pretty

All right, guys, our next music video is very unique. You see, Chris Tomlin reached out to the public and asked them to be a part of our number 6 music video, Jesus. He invited people to submit photos or videos sharing their personal stories of praise or prayers, and they received so many stories from all over the country and all over the world about people who are going through the hardest of times or going through the best of times and how Jesus has been right there. If you haven't seen this video, you're in for a real treat. At number 6, here's Chris Tomlin and Jesus.

0: Give thanks to Jesus because he saved my life from cancer. 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
1: So for about 3 years, I struggled with addiction. I struggled with using meth and other drugs. So I went to prison. I went to prison for 28 months. So while I was in prison, I found God.

0: Hi, my name's Chuck, and I'm a three-time cancer survivor. There's no way I could be here without the Lord.
1: I know you're the ultimate healer and can heal anybody you want, so I'm asking that you heal me so that I can live pain-free and be a normal 19-year-old.

0: found out that the cancer has gone away, and since then he's been cancer free. There is no one like you.
1: When I got diagnosed with this panic disorder, praying to him, talking to him every day, he didn't pull me out of the storm, but he walked with me through the storm. I love the Lord, and I feel his presence and his Holy Spirit, and it's just amazing and beautiful, and praise God.
2: And all the things that he's just done in my life is just amazing. He's gotten me away from addiction, he's completely changed my life around, and now I work in a church. He's pulled me away from everything I went through, and now I'm able to share my story. I'm able to reach out to others and explain to them what God can do and how he can just change your life so dramatically.
3: 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But no song is better exemplifies the broad message of the band than the very revealing Dear Younger Me. Lead singer Bart Millard explains he had

always wondered what it would be like if he had a chance to speak to an 8-year-old version of himself. He recalls writing the song a form of therapy, but its message about forgiving yourself is fit for the masses. Check it out at number 5, Mercy Me, Dear Younger Me.

Loving the outcomes, Chris Rademacher and his wife are in a celebratory season right now, a season that led them to title their newly released sophomore album, These Are the Days. They just added a new son of the family named Milo, and their album continues to climb the charts. At number 4, here is Love and the Outcome and The God That I Know.

My man, lead singer John Cooper of the rock group Skillet, says that it's a deep-rooted belief in God that fuels the force of Christian rock band Skillet. The four American rockers from Memphis have been in the XVZ Countdown for four straight months with their huge hit, Feel Invincible. Check it out now at number 3.

Man, I love it when I get to see a new music video for King & Country. Their latest video isn't just a video, it's also a movie trailer for the movie Priceless. Here's the synopsis. A widower who loses custody of his daughter finds himself unable to hold down a job. He agrees to drive a truck across the country, no questions asked. But when he discovers what he is delivering, he is faced with a life-changing choice. You intrigued? Well, at number two, let's watch the music video and get an idea of what the movie Priceless is all about. Here's number two for King & Country, Priceless.

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Guys, we have reached the number one song, but let's quickly do a review of the last 9 videos. At number 10, we saw Danny Gokey and Tell Your Heart to Beat Again.

Unspoken was at number 7 with Higher. When life's doing me wrong, I gotta shake the dust off my feet and keep marching on. When trouble weighs me down and brings me to my... Chris Tomlin's Jesus was our number 6 video. Jesus.

Now, for the number one video for the fifth straight countdown, it's the very popular hit single by Hillary Scott, Thy Will.

Well, there you have it. Another Extreme Video Zone countdown is in the books. I'm Ben Davies, and I so enjoyed hanging out with you for the last hour. I hope you have lots of turkey and stuffing and have a blessed Thanksgiving. Guys, please go check out I'm Not Ashamed now in theaters. We'll see you next time on the last XVZ countdown for the 2016 year. Talk to you soon.

0: All right, we'll do the whole song. 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
3: 1, 2, 3, piano.

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I say the church is on the move. What'd you say? I say the church is on the move. Better believe it. And we're on our way out to glory. I say the church.

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To as many as believed, he gave the right to be children of God and receive new life. Jesus is coming, and it might be now. And when he comes, every knee shall bow. So run the race and be wise. Keep your eye fixed on the prize. Christian soldiers, join in unity from every denomination across land and sea. Lift up the blood-stained banner. Lift it high.

God loved the world so much, he gave his only son. 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Ain't that great good news? If you put your faith in him, your battle's won. Now, not so long ago, all my world seemed dark. My heart was filled with bitterness and strife. Then I met the Lord, and he saved my soul and offered me his own eternal life. Ooh, I got good news.

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I've got great good news. We have a friend in heaven, that's for sure. Ooh, I got good news. I've got great good news. God loved the world so much, he gave his only son. Ain't that good news? Ain't that great good news? If you put your faith in him, your battle's won. Now, not so long ago, all my world seemed dark. My heart was filled with bitterness and strife. Then I met the Lord, and he saved my soul and offered me his own eternal life. Ooh, I got good news. I've got great good news. God knows your every thought.